06, holding bags of other certain cool flakes. Guessing somebody might have noticed a little boy, big head, small ears, whilst making a ballad through a Sunday mist.

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0: Went from Bonnie and Clyde to Jekyll and Hyde.

never ever be able to understand us, who spend their time creating a narrative of who we are that's false, so they stay in their power. Projection in its purest form, it's actually who they are. They are the broken, they are the weak. So let's raise a glass to us and to those who are still finding the courage to walk away

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They actually gift us with everything they will never have. So cheers to them. And if any of you ever think of coming for me again, don't tease me with a good time.

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Paparazzi catch my fly and my cocky fresh. I'm so reckless when I rock my Givenchy dress. I'm so possessive, so I rock his rock necklaces. My daddy Alabama, mama Louisiana.

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Made your decision as a penalty.

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0: Scary Movie 6 në Cineplex Theg. 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

Mais Vodafone Flex, y a v'lain. 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

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Maybe it's a metaphor. Is it even that deep? I think my hair stopped growing. Or is it me? I called Phil a couple times. He's probably sick of me. He said go easy on yourself, but what does that even mean? Sounds like good advice, but I just can't hear it right now.